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East Jordan, Cadillac, Alpena, Sheboygan, and Traverse City all have one thing in common. 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Oh, and they all have a letter A in their name. 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

0: Blind Guy Dark, Saturday nights from 7 to 10 for Smells Like Saturday Night. 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

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Guy Darkin for Cartman with a band who's dropping a brand new album tomorrow. The album is called 8. Here's Shinedown and Safe and Sound.

0: A band who got their name from a Talking Head song. It's Radiohead and Creep on Rock 105 and 95.5. Good morning, it is Guy Dark in for Cartman. We've got tickets for Howie Mandel playing Leland Los Angeles Casino on Saturday, June 13th, up for grabs. Sometime between now and 8 o'clock, I'll play a song by Pearl Jam. 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
1: Can't drink, can't draw, can't drown them away. 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

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Guy Dark in for Cartman today. In a few minutes, I'm going to talk to you about the complications in life, this life we lead in 2026. First, it's Audio Slave.

0: They say you can't summon an entire generation with just one sound. 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
1: Who is this irresistible creature who has an insatiable love for the

0: New Real Rock from Theory of a Dead Man. That is Barricade on Rock 105 and 95.5. Guy Arkin again for Cartman. And we've got tickets for Howie Mandel playing Leland on Sands Casino on Saturday, June 13th. The next time you hear me play Pearl Jam, be caller 11 at 888-955-1051. And the tickets go to you. Our first look at the outside world is the Morning Buzz and David Barr.
1: Governor Gretchen Whitmer signed a bipartisan relief bill that will forgive up to 4 additional school days for many students across the state impacted by tornadoes, flooding, and other severe weather. The governor said she is proud to sign a bill that provides relief to schools and communities who were hit hard by these storms. One of the fallouts of the spring flooding is the debris left behind in the rivers and streams. In Grand Traverse County, a portion of the Boardman River has been closed. Grand Traverse County and the County Conservation District closed the river between Brown Bridge Landing and Jack's Landing at Cass Road due to life-threatening conditions caused by hazardous debris. The closed area contains significant hazards, including asphalt, rebar, propane tanks, docks, and chairs. Paddlers are required to exit the river at Brown Bridge Landing and can resume entry downstream at Jack's Landing. A Traverse City man pled not guilty after a police chase Memorial Day weekend. Trevon Lewis, 37, faces charges of fleeing and eluding, third degree, 2 counts of assaulting, resisting, and obstructing a police officer, including 1 count causing injury, and malicious destruction of fire or police property. Prosecutors say additional charges are expected once prosecutors finish reviewing the full investigative report. A passenger in the car with Lewis was not charged. And it took 160 years, but a stretch of M-22 in Peshawe Town is now known as the Company K Indian Veterans First Michigan Sharpshooters Civil War Memorial Highway. The designation took many years, but was brought over the finish line by State Representative John Roth and State Senator John DeMoose. It's the only Native American Civil War highway dedicated in the United States. In sports, the Detroit Tigers beat the LA Angels 4-0 last night at Comerica Park. Tigers wrap up the series with the rubber game today at 1:10. Tigers pitcher Casey Mize left the game after the fourth inning and 58 pitches with right groin tightness. Detroit Tigers ace Tarek Skubal continues his rehab program from elbow surgery. The 2-time American League Cy Young Award winner underwent a non-invasive procedure on his left pitching elbow May 6th to remove a loose body. Manager A.J. Hinch is encouraged by Skubal's progress, but stopped short of saying when he might return to action. Traverse City Pit Spitters beat Rockford in their home opener last night 9-4 at Turtle Creek Stadium. Tonight is the first 2-3-1 Thursday of the season. Game time is at 7:05. Michigan Girls High School Flag Football League will come to an end this weekend with the state championship games at Ford Field. Girls Flag Football continues to gain in popularity. EMU plans to add Girls Flag Football as a varsity sport in 2027. The 2028 LA Olympics will also debut girls flag football. Several Detroit Red Wings are playing key roles for their respective nations in the IIHF World Championships in Switzerland. 16 nations are participating in the tournament. Team USA has a rematch with Canada this morning at 10:20. And 7 communities around Michigan will share in a little over $4 million in waterways grant and aid program funding to improve public access to recreational boating. That's according to the Michigan Department of Natural Resources. Approved projects this year are in Benzie, Emmett, Mackinac, Marquette, Ottawa, and Sanilac counties. The work will include marina dredging, and engineering study, and various site improvements. And that's the Rock 105 and 95.5 Morning Buzz. I'm David Barr.
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55-5. Congratulations to my man Sam from Kalkaska. He just scored a pair of tickets to see Howie Mandel at Leland O'Sands Casino Saturday, June 13th. 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

POD with me, GD, Guy Darkin for Carmen on Rock 105 and 95.5. 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

0: Heaven Let Your Light Shine Down Indeed, Collective Soul on Rock 105 and 95.5. Another glorious sunny day here in northern Michigan. And the weekend is going to be stellar sunshine in the 70s. Friday, Saturday, and Sunday. 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
9: 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Hello, it is Guy Dark in for Cartman. Thank you for listening. Maybe you're on your way to work, school, an appointment, I don't know, a court date. Coming up tonight, it is the first 2-3-1 Thursday of the season with the Traverse City Pit Spitters at Turtle Creek Stadium, Chum's Corner in TC. $2 hot dogs and Pepsi products, $3 beers, and dollar bags of Great Lakes chips all season long. 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

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And in response to a lot of questions, Dave Grohl is not going to change the lyrics of The Pretender to The Philanderer. It is Guy Darkin for Cartman in the Morning with System of a Down. 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

o'clock is banned in most daycares. Apparently, a toddler mosh pit was a bad idea. 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

0: Real Rock from the Pretty Reckless for I Am Death on Rock 105 and 95.5. That band is open for both the Rolling Stones and AC/DC in stadiums. How cool is that? 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That's where all the information for all the shows coming to the Mitten State can be found. Here's another look at news and sports. David Barr in the Morning Buzz.
1: Governor Gretchen Whitmer signed a bipartisan relief bill that will forgive up to 4 additional school days for many students across the state impacted by tornadoes, flooding, and other severe weather. The governor said she is proud to sign a bill that provides relief to schools and communities who were hit hard by these storms. One of the fallouts of the spring flooding is the debris left behind in the rivers and streams. In Grand Traverse County, a portion of the Boardman River has been closed. Grand Traverse County and the County Conservation District closed the river between Brown Bridge Landing and Jack's Landing at Cass Road due to life-threatening conditions caused by hazardous debris. The closed area contains significant hazards, including asphalt, rebar, propane tanks, docks, and chairs. Paddlers are required to exit the river at Brown Bridge Landing and can resume entry downstream at Jack's Landing. A Traverse City man pled not guilty after a police chase Memorial Day weekend. Trevon Lewis, 37, faces charges of fleeing and eluding, third degree, 2 counts of assaulting, resisting, and obstructing a police officer, including 1 count causing injury and malicious destruction of fire or police property. Prosecutors say additional charges are expected once prosecutors finish reviewing the full investigative report. A passenger in the car with Lewis was not charged. And it took 160 years, but a stretch of M-22 in Peshawe Town is now known as the Company K Indian Veterans First Michigan Sharpshooters Civil War Memorial Highway. The designation took many years, but was brought over the finish line by State Representative John Roth and State Senator John DeMoose. It's the only Native American Civil War highway dedicated in the United States. In sports, the Detroit Tigers beat the LA Angels 4-0 last night at Comerica Park. Tigers wrap up the series with the rubber game today at 1:10. Tigers pitcher Casey Mize left the game after the fourth inning and 58 pitches with right groin tightness. Detroit Tigers ace Tarek Skubal continues his rehab program from elbow surgery. The 2-time American League Cy Young Award winner underwent a non-invasive procedure on his left pitching elbow May 6th to remove a loose body. Manager A.J. Hinch is encouraged by Skubal's progress, but stopped short of saying when he might return to action. Traverse City Pit Spitters beat Rockford in their home opener last night 9-4 at Turtle Creek Stadium. Tonight is the first 2-3-1 Thursday of the season. Game time is at 7:05. Michigan Girls High School Flag Football League will come to an end this weekend with the state championship games at Ford Field. Girls Flag Football continues to gain in popularity. EMU plans to add Girls Flag Football as a varsity sport in 2027. The 2028 LA Olympics will also debut girls flag football. Several Detroit Red Wings are playing key roles for their respective nations in the IIHF World Championships in Switzerland. 16 nations

0: are participating in the tournament. Team USA has a rematch with Canada this morning at 10:20. And seven communities around Michigan will share in a little over $4 million in Waterways Grant and Aid Program funding to improve public access to recreational boating. That's according to the Michigan Department of Natural Resources. Approved projects this year are in Benzie, Emmett, Mackinac, Marquette, Ottawa, and Sanilac counties. The work will include marina dredging, an engineering study, and various site improvements. And that's the Rock 105 and 95.5 Morning Buzz. I'm David Barr.
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you do what they told you. Now you do what they told you. Now you do what they told you. 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

Do you realize there are parts of the United States of America where there's no radio station that plays Rage Against the Machine at 9 in the morning? Guy Darkin for Carbon on Rock 105 and 95.5. You know, I love cats, but it's possible to love a cat a little too much. I'll explain in less than 10 minutes. 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

0: Three Doors Down, Kryptonite on Rock 105 and 95.5. Guy Dark in for Carmen. And there's a lady who loves her cat just a little too much. 36-year-old woman in Orlando, Florida, held a party, a gender reveal party for her cat at a cheesecake factory. She showed up with like 20 guests. She had some custom decorations, pink balloons, party favors, all the things you'd see at a gender reveal party for a human. She had a banner that said, "It's a kitten." She actually brought the cat in a little tutu, and the guests, I'm guessing, you know, other crazy cat ladies going, "Mama, mama, mama." And the cops showed up and she was taken away. She loved her cat just a little too much.
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It is Bush and Machine Head on Rock 105 and 95.5. Guy Darkin for Carbon. Hope to see you out of the Bush show. Bush and Candlebox, no less. Kuwait and Casino, St. Ignace on a Saturday night, July 18th. A night of 90s nostalgia. 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Real rock now from a band from my neck of the woods where I, quote-unquote, grew up. Straight out of Boston. Here's Ice Nine Kills.

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My God. Why are you twerking? Stop it. 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

0: Daughtry and Artificial on Rock 105 and 95.5 with Guy Darkin for Carbon. Yes, we play real rock, and we have a song called Artificial. See what I did there? News on the way. News in sports, your morning buzz, and it's brought to you by Big Flavor, a Moose and Stella's Cafe in Kalkaska.
1: Governor Gretchen Whitmer signed a bipartisan relief bill that will forgive up to 4 additional school days for many students across the state impacted by tornadoes, flooding, and other severe weather. The governor said she is proud to sign a bill that provides relief to schools and communities who were hit hard by these storms. One of the fallouts of the spring flooding is the debris left behind in the rivers and streams in Grand Traverse County. A portion of the Boardman River has been closed. Grand Traverse County and the County Conservation District closed the river between Brown Bridge Landing and Jack's Landing at Cass Road due to life-threatening conditions caused by hazardous debris. The closed area contains significant hazards, including asphalt, rebar, propane tanks, docks, and chairs. Paddlers are required to exit the river at Brown Bridge Landing and can resume entry downstream at Jack's Landing. A Traverse City man pled not guilty after a police chase Memorial Day weekend. Trevon Lewis, 37, faced charges of fleeing and eluding third degree, 2 counts of assaulting, resisting, and obstructing a police officer, including 1 count causing injury, and malicious destruction of fire or police property. Prosecutors say additional charges are expected once prosecutors finish reviewing the full investigative report. A passenger in the car with Lewis was not charged. And it took 160 years, but a stretch of M-22 in Peshawetown is now known as the Company K Indian Veterans First Michigan Sharpshooters Civil War Memorial Highway. The designation took many years, but was brought over the finish line by State Representative John Roth and State Senator John DeMoose. It's the only Native American Civil War highway dedicated in the United States. In sports, the Detroit Tigers beat the LA Angels 4-0 last night at Comerica Park. Tigers wrap up the series with the rubber game today at 1:10. Tigers pitcher Casey Mize left the game after the 4th inning and 58 pitches with right groin tightness. Detroit Tigers ace Tarek Skubal continues his rehab program from elbow surgery. The 2-time American League Cy Young Award winner underwent a non-invasive procedure on his left pitching elbow May 6th to remove a loose body. Manager A.J. Hinch is encouraged by Skubal's progress, but stopped short of saying when he might return to action. Traverse City Pit Spitters beat Rockford in their home opener last night 9-4 at Turtle Creek Stadium. Tonight is the first 2-3-1 Thursday of the season. Game time is at 7:05. Michigan Girls High School Flag Football League will come to an end this weekend with the state championship games at Ford Field. Girls flag football continues to gain in popularity. EMU plans to add girls flag football as a varsity sport in 2027. The 2028 LA Olympics will also debut girls flag football. Several Detroit Red Wings are playing key roles for their respective nations in the IIHF World Championships in Switzerland. 16 nations are participating in the tournament. Team USA has a rematch with Canada this morning at 10:20. And 7 communities around Michigan will share in a little over $4 million in Waterways Grant and Aid Program funding to improve public access to recreational boating. That's according to the Michigan Department of Natural Resources. Approved projects this year are in Benzie, Emmett, Mackinac, Marquette, Ottawa, and Sanilac counties. The work will include marina dredging, an engineering study, and various site improvements. And that's the Rock 105 and 95.5 Morning Buzz. I'm David Barr.
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Well, hey, the circus is coming to town. The All-American Circus is at the Sheboygan Ice Pavilion tonight at 7 o'clock. So if you're in the mood for some cotton candy, tightrope walkers, clowns, it's all happening tonight in Sheboygan. Have fun. 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

They say you can't summon an entire generation with just one sound. We disagree. 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

So have you seen a lot of ticks lately? Maybe you should start looking. I follow this Facebook page called Michigan State Park Camping Group. This person posted that they went camping over the weekend at East Tawa State Park and had never seen so many ticks in their life, which goes along with the CDC's latest report saying that Michigan is one of 10 states that are suffering from a massive tick infestation. Oh, great. They said that the ERs have recorded the highest rate for tick bites since April of 2017. So, yeah, make sure you're checking for those pesky little ticks. Oh, God, I hate those things. 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

0: Foo Fighters on Rock 105 and 95.5. So we want to send you to the brand new Acrisure Amphitheater in Grand Rapids. I've seen the pictures. It looks beautiful. 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The keyword is WIN. I'm Ann Carlini. Good to have you along this afternoon.
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So if you've been looking for a rock snot, I wish they'd come up with a new name for this. It sounds so disgusting. It's algae that latches onto hard surfaces. It forms like a beige-colored mat. It almost looks like a wet wool. So they have three testing sites right now for rock snot. It's on the Boardman, the Manistee, and the Asabo. So it's very problematic, and they're hoping that people will report it when they see it so they can send someone out to collect it that's trained. If you go to Michigan Trout Unlimited, you can get more information on rock snot. Oh, God, terrible name. 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

0: Hey, the Traverse City Pit Spitters are playing tonight. 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It's our 2-3-1 night. We'll see you at Turtle Creek Stadium. Go Pit Spitters. 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

So a snapping turtle is scary enough, but a 33-pound snapping turtle? Well, that's what someone saw in Lake Michigan. Doug the Tank, yes, he's so big, they actually named him. The poor thing was flopping around in the waves, basically just getting beaten to death because Lake Michigan is too hostile an environment for any turtle. They need to be in inland lakes. So this person called the Michigan Amphibian and Reptile Sanctuary, who came out and saved Doug and nursed him back to health and then put him in a nice inland lake where he belongs. So, you know, please leave the turtles alone. Thank you. 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

0: Architects on Rock 105 and 95.5. Hey, we got Howie Mandel tickets to give away. I saw Howie Mandel. Not only is he funny, but man, is he quick. He does this bit where he asks people in the audience what they do for a living, and then he comes up with something funny. And man, it is amazing to watch. We have tickets to give away to see Howie in the morning. You can buy them at LelaNowSandsCasino.com. 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
1: So can you believe the Detroit Tigers won a game yesterday? They beat the Angels 4-0, breaking a 7-game losing streak. Well, you know, they got 14 guys on the injured reserve list, and yesterday they just added two more, including pitcher Casey Mize. So they're playing right now against the Angels at Comerica. Come on, Tigers. Traverse City Pittsbitters won their home opener last night. They beat Rockford 9-4. We're going to be out at Turtle Creek Stadium tonight for the Pittsbitters game. It's our very first 2-3-1 night. So great deals at the concession stand. $2 dogs and pop, $3 beers, $1 bag of chips. So come on out to Turtle Creek Stadium and root for our Traverse City Pittsbitters. We'll see you tonight. First pitch is at 7:05. I'm Ann Carlini with the Pretty Reckless on Rock 105 and 95.5.

0: Well, it's almost time for our Relay for Life. We're calling it Relay by the Bay this time around because it's going to be at Clinch Park here in Traverse City on June 6th. 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

I might have a 311 song coming up, just to let you know. 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

0: Theory of a Dead Man on Rock 105 and 95.5. If you're in the midst of the anxiety, it's hard to come up with the answers. 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

We're going to hear Bush do that song live at Kuwaitan Casino in St. Ignace. 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Wow, what a Saturday night that's going to be. 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
1: So have you heard about this Yu-Gi-Oh! Dumpster drama? This guy is selling uncut sheets of Yu-Gi-Oh! Cards that he claims he found in a dumpster. People have bought him for $1,000 a sheet, and they say that they're the real thing. So after he claimed he made $60,000 quickly off these Yu-Gi-Oh! Cards, his mom got involved and pulled all the information down. And then a month later, he was back at it again. They think that he's picking up these uncut Yu-Gi-Oh! Card sheets from a printer in Texas. But collectors say that if he has what they've seen online and what he says he does, he probably has over $800,000 in Yu-Gi-Oh! Cards. Who would have thought? 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

0: Northern Michigan should have a festival that celebrates all the festivals that we have. 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

Linkin Park on Rock 105 and 95.5. There's still time for you to get that free lunch tomorrow. Guy has not pulled the winner yet for Thank God It's Friday, but he will. Brent Kyriako, who works at Home Depot, he got a party platter for 10 last week for him and all his coworkers. And tomorrow that could be you. Guy will even pick it up at Jimmy John's on Front Street and South Airport Road in Traverse City and deliver it right to your door. 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

our Traverse City Pit Spitters won their home opener last night. They beat Rockford Rivets 9-4. So the two teams will go at it again tonight at Turtle Creek Stadium. First pitch is at 7:05. And tonight is our first 2-3-1 night. So great deals on concessions at the ballpark. So you get $2 dogs and pop, $3 beer, dollar bag of chips. You can't beat that. And a great game from our Traverse City Pit Spitters. Go Pit Spitters. 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

So what is Michigan's second oldest state park? Michilimackinac State Park. It's on the shores of Lake Huron, where we've all stood and looked up at the Mackinac Bridge at one time or another. It's the perfect view of the mighty Mack, and now they want to revamp it and turn that 15 acres into a bona fide boardwalk

So far, they've raised $3.5 million. So I think they should. It entertains 100,000 people a year, so they ought to make it look nice. No word on when they're actually going to start that renovation. And by the way, what is Michigan's oldest state park? Mackinac State Park. I'm Ann Carlini, Red Hot Chili Peppers on Rock 105 and 95.5.

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0: 3 days grace on Rock 105 and 95.5. 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

counting shit but running out. As time ticks by, still I try.

So have you been seeing more ticks lately? I follow this Facebook page called Michigan State Park Camping Group, and this guy posted that he was at East Tawa State Park this past weekend, and he never saw so many ticks in his life, which goes along with the CDC's latest report saying that Michigan is one of 10 states with a huge tick infestation this year. They said that they have seen a massive increase in ER visits due to tick bites, the biggest increase since 2017. So, yeah, we should all start looking for those pesky little ticks. Oh, I hate those things. I'm Ann Carlini with Bad Omens on Rock 105 and 95.5.

0: Well, you know how hard it is to go out anywhere without spending a ton of money? 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
10: Well, a lot of Greta Van Fleet fans thought that the band was calling it quits after they put out this cryptic post saying, thank you to the fans for this wild ride. But there was no announcement attached to the post. So people wondered, is this it? Well, the band just put out a little snippet of a new tune. So I think we're looking for some new Greta Van Fleet very soon. I've got them coming up after Trapped on Rock 105 and 95.5.

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By the way, leaving your grocery cart in a parking space doesn't make you a rebel. It makes you a... 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

die alone. I don't wanna live forsaken. I refuse to let this go. Because my soul is breaking, I don't wanna let you know. My heart is just so jaded, I refuse to let it show.

0: I refuse. That's the latest from Five Finger Death Punch, and that wraps it up for me. I'm Ann Carlini. I hope you have a good rest of your Thursday night. Until tomorrow, you got it on Rock 105 and 95.5.
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